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Ah, there's gaiety, merriment, and dancing in the hotel sheets nightly. Now, to get things underway, Pete and his loyal banditos play a medley of old standard favorites, commencing with Your Red Scarf Matches Your Eyes, Close Cover Before Striking, Your Father Had the Ship Fitter Blues, and Loving You Has Made Me Bananas. This beautiful picture and lovely lyric portrayed vocally by Dickie Ryan.

pajama people. Pajama people, they sure do make you sleepy with the things they might say. Pajama people, pajama people, Mother Mary and Joseph, I wish they'd all go away. Pajama people, it's a pajama people special.

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Take one home with you and save a dollar today. Pajama people, pajama people, wrap them up

0: We fade to grey, no? Desvanecemos al gris. ¿Qué pasa? ¿Qué ocurre en el mundo que tanto gris? 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
1: They fought the longest war in American history. In 1965, Vietnam seemed like just another foreign war. But it wasn't. It was different in many ways. And so were those who did the fighting. In World War II, the average age of a combat soldier was 26. In Vietnam, he was 19.

This is 19, there, Paul Hardcastle. 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There, Peter, Paul and Mary.

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That's why I know that one of these days, it won't be long, you'll come walking through that same door. 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